0: man. Now there is not a black man in this country.
1: Is social media good for us, however, is that the root of so many of those questions?
2: And just how it looks like crazy, I think,
3: exaggerate gang life.

all fun and games, screaming out gang gang until little homies pull up, put a bullet through a brain, laugh not, cry later. 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

ball. 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Quasimodo wanna see y'all on a seesaw. So hey, I don't wanna be y'all. I'll be a hunchback with a lunch sack, and you can't manger le beat that. Back on the beanstalk, Jack. You ain't a giant or the leader of the pack. Bit back wolf, let me find my bearings. Little Red writing me a red herring. Blood. Miscarriages. Animated in 8-bit, staring it. Laminated for backstage, sharing it. All access to excess derelict.

0: Well, it's all in the way you look at it. To some, this century will be known as the age of the atom. To others, as the age of flight or the age of electronics. But in a very legitimate sense, the century may become known for all posterity as the golden age.
1: What's up? This is your boy Tajay from the Soulful Mischief Crew, Hieroglyphics Massive Worldwide, you know what I'm saying? We're getting ready to do this urban renewal. Let's get it cracking, y'all. Bring it back.

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0: soft teas, tell you hard truths. 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
1: Yeah, I'm about to get the fuck out of here.
0: Yeah, it's like white wine and dark baritone, very white. Kept my head above water, we have a wavy nights.
1: True.
0: Strike sage, turn the page on this chapter of life. A nice offer, but you know I had to haggle the price. Fourth quarter score, clutch buckets, got the crowd roaring. Raw denim imported, nigga, I'm important. Cut the swordfish, lost it for Jorge. He not George, bitch.
2: Not George, bitch.
0: Grease on the garments. Time to get the party started. Push the star on the starship. I saw my hard shit. Suit my gangs like a sergeant. My cadet might pull a pop out over an argument. It's 1029 Parliament.
2: Yeah.

0: like infinity, got affinity for this life.
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0: I keep my head above water. We having wavy nights.
1: Yeah.
0: We having. Till infinity, got infinity for this life. 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We having wavy nights.
1: Splash.
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1: 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At the end of the day, open. It's really just you and whatever you think. From air mailing you strength.

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Heal myself. 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Death threats. 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Pacify broken pieces of me. It was all a blur. Mother cried. Put their hands on her. It was family ties. I heard it all. I should have grabbed a gun, but I was only five. I still feel it weighing on my heart. My first tough decision in the shadows, clinging to my soul as my only critic. Where's my faith? Told you I was Christian, but just not today. I transformed, praying to the trees. God is taking shape. 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I wake up at night, loved her dearly, traded in my tears for a Range Rover. 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

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They accused my cousin, did he touch you, Kendrick? Never lied, but no one believed me when I said he didn't. 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I started rhyming, coping mechanisms to lift up myself. 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He has an aura I hope to achieve. If I find some help, congratulations, made it to be famous. Still I feel uneasy, water watching, live my life in nature. Only thing believes me, spirit God, whisper in my ear, tell me that she sees me. Did he touch you? I said no again, still they didn't believe me. Mother's brother said he got revenge for my mother's face. Black and blue, the image of my queen that I can't erase. Till this day, can't look her in the eyes, pain is taking over. Blame myself, you never felt guilt till you felt it sober.

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They handed me some smoke, but still I declined. I did it sober, sitting with myself. I went through all emotions, no dependence, except for one. Let me bring you closer, intoxicated. There's a lustful nature that I failed to mention. Insecurities that I project, sleeping with other women. Whitney's hurt, the pure soul I know. I found her in the kitchen, asking God, where did I lose myself? And can it be forgiven? Broke me down, she looked me in my eyes. Is there an addiction? I said no, but this time I lied. I knew that I can't fix it. Pure soul, even in her pain. Know she cared for me, gave me your number. Said she recommended some therapy. I asked my mama why she didn't believe me. When I told her no, I never knew she was violated. In Chicago, I'm sympathetic. Told me that she feared it happened to me for my protection. Though it never happened, she wouldn't agree. Now I'm affected. 20 years later, trauma has resurfaced, amplified. As I write this song, I shiver cause I'm nervous. I was 5, questioning myself, long for many years. Nothing's wrong, just results on how them questions made me feel. I made it home, 7 years of tour, chasing manhood, but Whitney's gone. By the time you hear this song, she did all she could. All those women gave me superpowers, what I thought I lacked. I pray our children don't inherit me and feel inside track. A conversation not being addressed in black families. The devastation haunting generations and humanity. They raped our mothers, then they raped our sisters. Then they made us watch, then made us rape each other. Psychotic torture between our lives. We ain't recovered, still living as victims in the public eyes. Who pledge allegiance? Every other brother has been compromised. I know the secrets.

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I'm proud of you. 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Say thank you, Dad.

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1: Juicy.
0: About to order some
1: sushi.
0: Later on, she gonna do
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Don't scare me. The FBI. The Anti-American Committee. J. Edgar Hoover, President Nixon, President Johnson, Martha Mitchell, and her husband, or her man, or her woman, Ethel Kennedy, all the Kennedys, Bank of America, Chase Manhattan, Rockefeller. None of these people scare me. 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
1: Strictly dance stuff.

are the ones from the generation of the children that was moved from creation and saw the sight. I know that we're from the original state. The status of us cannot replace us, cannot mistake us. The melanin skin song with the coil of the hair, the antenna. 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It wasn't equal justice until you have to work harder than hard and hard and hard. 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
0: Yeah.
1: Check it out. 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
1: All right. 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

0: FIP. 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

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Tell him Kendrick did it. Who put the West back in front of shit? Tell him Kendrick did it. Hey, I'm tripping and I'm loving it. 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

0: 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One and only shot and known as murder man. 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I'm bougie with it, but I might just let you kiss it. Hit that block with diamonds on me, you could tell them peso did it. Tell him peso did it.
1: Hey, who showed you how to run a blitz?
0: Tell him peso did it.
1: Who put the West back in front of shit?
0: Tell him peso did it.
1: Hey, I'm tripping and I'm loving it.

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0: Tell him hit it, did it.
1: Hey, I'm tripping and I'm loving it.
2: 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They want Lizzie McGuire. I'm switching gears. I pop the clutch. I send a nigga up. A risk taker. I call you niggas bluff. If they hanging out for real, we come to duck. 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When it's wartime, they hiding in the cut. Y'all had y'all chance. Y'all couldn't do it. I swear I'm coming. Worst of y'all baby moms. I'm putting niggas through it. They hate to see me doing it. Meal ticket, I'm pursuing it. I'm in the field for real, UCLA Bruins. They asking how I do it, how young niggas so fluent. I kept my mouth closed and I ain't never leave no witness. DOA up on the scene, tell them Young Thread did it, nigga.
3: That belly's not done.

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She finished her drink and looked at me inquisitively, asking, what's the role of a poet in times like these? 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I dreamt of boats loose from their moorings. We'll see if they're seaworthy, we'll see. I took the 4 to Fulton, transferred to the 3. We'll see what washes up on the beach, galoshes on. He leaps into puddles with both feet on the way home. 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

0: off like Future. 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
1: what's happening?
0: She said, you got an ass for me yet? I said, I'm still grappling.
2: Elijah.
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1: out.
0: You, yo, son, he pulled it out.
1: Keep your eyes. 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

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I got Freddy allegation, stone for the heart of Jupiter. Of course it slides Medusa, man, that's why I'm not a loser. 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His new recruit struggling to pick up on the sense. 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

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And we watch the news, and we see him die. Tonight, tonight, the night, the night, his baby said goodbye. 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

0: Can you hear me?
1: Yeah.
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0: We're coming to you live from the Scottish Rite Temple near the intersection of Crenshaw and Wiltshire, where, as you can see in the background, military personnel are mobilized and awaiting orders. Despite the quiet and a deceptive calm, tension is still thick in the air after last night's concert and rebellion. The incident was allegedly sparked by police officers trying to shut down a reportedly peaceful concert by hip-hop artist Dilated Peoples. We'll keep you updated with any new developments. For Triclops Media Watch, this is Harry Allen, hip-hop activist and media assassin. And now,
1: proper propaganda.

0: If I love you, I can't lie to you.
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0: All right, I accept that.
1: Because I've caught the frowns and the anger. I get least of you. I get the very minimum. And I'm saying, you know, fake it with me. Is that too much for the black woman to ask of the black man?
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1: recibo. Sir Randa. 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Sir Randa. Sir. My emotions get staunched when they can. I know it's all on my hands. Gotta give God a chance to walk along the Berlin Wall with a woman I can call a friend. Conversation lift me out of places where I often land. I'm so content, count blessings in my mama hands. Judging off the way my life looking, it make a lot of sense. Got a lot to live for, the discourse heaven sent. I've been in them psych wars trying to get a grip. This what living life for, I call it what it is. I see it how I see it. Gave me meaning to exist. I am flesh but a spirit, I appear to be remiss. To the next man who carry all his fears to the cliff. Let it fly, set aside all a nigga did. Living through a genocide as real as it get. Can't deal cause the pain take tears in the wind. Mazes of the mind, gracious divine youth. My kind don't decline, my wits giving hindsight, divine light, spring in the rights, give life, give twice like the first time breathing. Trauma and hereditary demons, I'm healing, from Portobello Road to Ealing. Grandma enacting, the feelings that I act on, spurring into action. Is we talking about practice, practice what you preach. What seems so far is within reach. Everything I ever did, everyone I ever knew, the tingling of every limb, my foot fit every shoe, memories in every groove, lessons are in every mood, mama gifts of me is soothing, stuck beneath this very moon. Everything I ever did, everyone I ever knew, the tingling of every limb, my foot fit every shoe, memories in every groove, lessons are in every mood. Mama give to me is soothing, stuck beneath this very moon. Sir Randa. Sir. Sir Randa. Sir. Sir Randa.
2: He stood still, his eyes closed and stinging, his lungs heaving, trying to expel the smoke. He held onto the shovel, wanting to move, to do something, but he did not know what. He held onto it desperately, not wanting to let go. Even if he did, he was surrendering his secret, his life.

0: Man, I'm doing bad myself, man. 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I need a quarter.
1: Man, you bigger than me, man. You bigger than a job or something.
0: What you gonna do with a quarter anyway?
2: Down the welfare line something.
1: I'm rob somebody.
0: It's a job. Nigga, McDonald's is hiring.
3: Need something to eat.
2: I don't know what to tell you,
0: I can't help you.
1: Oh. Nothing happened.
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0: Until he turns around.
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0: Fip Hip Hop sur fip.fr.
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2: it's just a feeling. 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And that's something else. That's
3: feeling something
2: else. 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
4: Yo.
2: No
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0: on a trip like Steve Coogan. 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
1: That's the closest way, that's the only way I can describe it. 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

0: Yeah, I don't hang out with those guys. 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
1: Man, and I saw your female with them too. What's up with her? I've been hearing that she's been giving that stuff out to all them graffiti guys.
0: Yo, shut the fuck up, Chico, man.
1: Who paint three of those murals for some of that ass?

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0: Ask you something, man. You know the block been out there, said the law been around here. You saw anything?
2: Only thing I seen was some undercover calls back there on 6th Street at that old warehouse.
0: Chill out, man. Look, you know if they've been asking about me?
2: I ain't even mention your name or anything like that, you know.
0: Because I'm looking for them. 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
1: Yo, Sean.
0: Give some understanding about this thing that we call L-I-F-E. It's valuable to me. 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

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Give thanks to the culture and the comforts. Give thanks to my matriarch and father for the implicit process of self-reflection, development, and consciousness. 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

0: making money from anti-Semites. Hiding my demographic out of fear that they might hate my enigmatic type. I've grown austere. Somehow I found inspiration in my ancestors, classical enslavers and erasures. A misnomer though, cause humans is individual. And though Greco-Roman Phoenicians is mere cousins to half my people, I feel no crime in being who I am and more. I am new past and my ancestral ways. I don't need to connect to be real, but I can anyway if I feel so inclined. I do not feel chosen, but I know that like all, I am divine.
1: Yeah, pick that shit up. Yo, Run by Jones on 3rd.

been tagging the truck, I got errands to run. 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

0: What's up, nigga?
1: What's up, man? Where you coming from?
0: Man, I just came from the house, man. What's up, James?
2: I ain't seen you in hell of a long
0: time. I was about to come over yesterday, you know.
1: What's up?
0: Oh, y'all listen to that beat?
1: Yeah, it's kind of tight.
0: I gotta finish it, man.
1: So what's up? What's up, man?
2: Nah, man. Oh, shit. I gotta call him.
1: Wait, hold on. Let me call Alley Cat real quick.
2: Alright.
0: Oh, I see that nigga. Whoa, we gotta stop. Hey, y'all still got that Genesis?
2: Nah, yeah, well, I got a Super Nintendo.
1: Hello?
3: Hello?
1: Hold on, I'm gonna put you on speakerphone.
3: Hello?
1: What's up, man?
3: Yeah, what's up? Who's this?
1: Sophia, nigga.
3: Oh, man. What's up, nigga?
1: What's happening, man?
3: I don't know, just, you know.
1: Chilling.
3: I'm already there, sitting up in the house doing nothing.
1: Hey, we trying to bounce this party, man. I'm telling you, it's gonna be tight.
2: It's gonna be a bomb, blood.
3: Is that James?
1: Yeah, that's James.
3: Oh, what's up, man?
2: What's up, fool?
3: I don't know, you know, she's there writing the lyrics and stuff.
1: You writing?
3: Yeah, you
1: know that. You focus?
3: Yeah, I'm trying to.
1: Tight. Yeah, man, poking Rick and Ty, signing them over here, man. You know what I'm saying?
3: Well, what's here?
1: In the bathroom and shit.
3: Yeah, man.
1: Killy driving, man. But we ain't got no car, man. He only got a two-seater.
3: Man, I got some rides. I already
1: hear
3: this
1: new
3: high
1: man.
3: They tried.
1: Come on, man. We about to bounce, man. Oh, just come through. Why don't you come through?
3: Okay. Come pick me up around 7.
1: We'll just be outside, nigga.
3: It's raining outside, but now.
1: Perfect, man.
4: Chippy Pop.

0: fall into their rat race. 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
1: Chip, hip-hop.

0: Somebody page a page. 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
1: What's up?
0: Oh, hey, what's up?
1: Now you chilling with me and my girl?
0: Hey, what's up with the three screw?
1: What? Girl, this nigga fool.
0: What's up? I mean, you know, me and y'all too.
1: Anyway.
0: Ah, shit. What are you trying to front, girl? I know how you get down.

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Her first year of college was a success, but along comes Billy, possessed and obsessed. He took Annie on a fatal date and showed her things that made heartbeats accelerate. Annie took a hit, breathed two short breaths, one for life, the last for death. 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

0: FIP. 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
1: Remember how we used to push those lawnmowers all around this neighborhood, man, just to get money? Because niggas didn't want a real job and shit. And as soon as they gave us the money, we just go sit on our lawnmowers, get some weed out and just smoke that shit, play ball all day, man. That was back in the day, though, man. That shit. And one time my lawnmower just broke, we just left it in the woods and shit. Hell. Thanksgiving Day, Barry Sanders on the breakaway. Early on, I went to his house. He came to mine, so we ate twice. Cornbread, turkey wings, peas, and rice. 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I'm telling you, by midnight, we was crazy nice. Sharon and Jack, my man, gave me some advice. Like everything comes with a price, and change the only guarantee in life. One day, we might not be so tight. I was like, come on, dude, always be me and you. But inside, I knew in some ways it was true. He said, be careful what you do, cause that's what you are. And every day you open your eyes is one to be thankful for. Cause everybody gets a lifetime, nothing less, nothing more. So before you step, be sure, and know there's always a time for war. But you can never really even the score, or see what's behind

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2: Well, there's not much sense in my going to church. 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Remember that? 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
1: Johnny.
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1: Hip, hip-hop.

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1: Columbia Records, Tommy Mottola's office, Lynn speaking, may I help you?
2: Yo, Lynn, if you don't have my money tomorrow, I will come shoot you in your face.
1: What's up, why? Clap!
2: Yo, what's going on? No, I could not disguise my voice. Yo, is Tommy available?
1: Yes, he is. Hold on, I'll get him.
2: All right, thanks.
3: Tommy, why Clap on line one?
4: Hello?
2: Tommy Mottola, 2 years ago.
4: Hey, Wyclef, what's happening, baby?
2: How's it going, family?
4: I'm all right.
2: I'm in the studio. I just finished the new album, Eclectic. I'm ready to come play for you, man.
4: You're working it out over there? You got another Fuji record together?
2: Nah, Eclectic.
4: Whoa, wait.
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4: wait, what's this Eclectic stuff?
2: I've been calling prize, and nobody's calling me back, so I'm just going to finish this record. Y'all put it out by then. Everything should work out the way it's supposed to, you know what I'm saying?
4: I don't know about this Eclectic. You got to get in touch with your old group. You gotta get the Fugees back together. We want another Fugees record.
2: Yeah, but listen to what I'm trying to tell you.
4: Nah, I don't got time for this right now.
1: Columbia Records, Tommy Mottola's office.
2: Put Tommy on the phone, please.
3: Tommy, line one, Wyclef.
4: Hello?
2: Tommy, man, how you gonna tell me anything? I want to hang up on you, man.
4: Look, Clef, hear me out. I got Suji here, and I got Donnie with me.
2: Suji, yo.
4: Don't worry about that right now. He feels the same way I do. Suji, tell him how you feel.
5: 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You know, I need to pay the bills in the building. I'm tired to sell Walkman, DVD, and...
4: Exactly, Wyclef. We want another Fuji record. Come on, bada bing, bada boom. 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
0: real
1: the,
0: spit.
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0: Everybody watches as proud Biafra still hangs on, though only by a thread.
1: Watching.
0: As thousands die each day from starvation and disease, proud black people dying for a dream.
1: Watching.
0: Everybody watches as Jew generals assure the world. Watching. Israel will live.
2: Live!
0: Yes! Israel will survive! And all Arabs in the world can't change that.
1: Everybody watches.
0: Everybody watches as tired niggas make their way home to the ghetto from work, bringing with the night violence, destruction, and death, and whatever other shit you lay on niggas. Everybody watches as another birthday slips
1: watches.
0: By, leaving us with a promise a year older.
1: Watches.
0: As Uncle Tom and Mighty Whitey get together and plan our next setback. Everybody watches to make sure that nobody gets something for nothing or gives something for nothing. Everybody watches.
1: Watching.
0: It's my black luck. Though everybody watches, nobody gives a fuck.

Have you ever heard a tale of the noblest of gentlemen rose up from Squella? Tall, dark, and decked out in customary regalia, smelling like paraphernalia, hailing from the home of Mahalia. His uptown smile was gold like a Frankie Beverly Day. His favorite song from Prince was not Raspberry Beret. It was Sometimes It Snows in April. He was brought up by the faithful in a cage of every unclean bird, ungrateful and hateful. The legend of the clandestine reverend from the bricks, with the master's grip to pull a sleeping giant out the ditch. And I ain't even have to wiggle my nose like Bewitched. I just upshift the six, convert the V4 to a broomstick. If I tarry through the valley of death, my Lord give me pasture. If you wanna be a master in life, you must submit to a master. I was born to lock horns with the devil at the brink of the hereafter. Me, the socket, the plug.

I'm at war like the Dukes of Hazzard against the bosses of the Hogs. Gip, gip, giggity. Alchemist put the icing on the soliloquy. Let it be forever known that I niced up the pen something considerably. J Electola flow mainly is a poet mainly. The facts why he issued on Al Shaitan was delivered plainly. It's the day of Kiyama. To the believers, I bring you tidings of joy. But if you want beef, I'll fillet me on ya. You can catch me bummy as fuck or decked out in designer. On I-10 west to the desert on a Diablo like a recliner. Listen to everything from a lecture from the Honorable Minister Louis Farrakhan to Serge Gainsbourg or Madonna or a podcast on piranhas. What a time we living in. Just like the scripture says, earthquakes, fires, and plagues, the resurrection of the dead.

features. I'm a page turner, sage burner, Santeria, Changong, December baby, Mauritius, Saint Ho. Story takes place in ancient Egypt. They're cut off the nose, despite their face. 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I can't tell how they white. That blue-eyed virgin is make-believe stuff. 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Say ye deliver us from this heathen. 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She sneeze at sun. Her photic reflex. 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

0: Yeah, yeah, it's on my motherfucking niggas, you know what I'm saying?
1: That's right, yo. That's right.
0: Word up.
1: We ain't gotta be.
0: And to my niggas too.
1: Oh.
0: You know what I'm
1: saying?
0: Word up, son.
1: When, why, where happened that, kid? What up, what up?
0: For the mother niggas, though.
1: What's going on?

I think the most beautiful is when you can be the most honest with yourself. Like, that's when you, I think that's when you're the most free, when you can be vulnerable and allow yourself to not be perfect, you dig? Just be human.

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I never baptized, I would have been disfellowship. If Jehovah's Witnesses witnessed the things I did,

0: Next message.
1: Yo, I don't know where to start, dog. Check it out. Music is my total existence, dog. Straight up. Everything in my life revolves around music. It's like, can't get a relationship because I'm still with my first love, which is music. You know what I'm saying? For real. The reason I'm here, they do it just like that. Peace.
0: End of message. Resaved. Next

0: Message.
1: Hey, yo, High Tech, what up? You know what it says. It's your boy, Busta Bust Down, Flip Mode Squad, right? Now, you know, there's a serious thing behind the music that we're doing. It's like, music, you know, for me, man, it means everything, family. You know, when we going through our little personal stripes in life, you know what I'm saying? We get up in that studio, close that door, be locking ourselves in that little four-wall space, man. Get up in the vocal booth and become whoever you want to be. Express whatever you want to feel. You know what I mean? When you're going through your most frustrating time in life, you know what I'm saying? You can realize that when you can't find nobody else to speak to, you can speak through the music. Help other people feel your pain, your struggle, your passion. You know, what you live and die for, your values in life. You know what I mean? Music, man, it's the voice of every being in the universe. It's the platform provided for us to communicate when all else fails. It's what allows us to be able to connect with touching the heart and the soul of the street.

0: Yeah, Premier?
1: Yeah, what's up, G?
0: That trip to L.A. may be delayed.
1: Bro, what's up? I'm on my way to the airport now.
0: Yeah, well, your boy Guru got knocked.
1: What?
0: I don't know what this is about. Sounds crazy, man. Something about a gun.

0: Be chillin', tryna make money, stay out this ruin. 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
1: My nigga drinking 40 spark pro.
0: I be hearing people talking behind my back, but that's a normal reaction. When they be doing a fraction more than the next person doing. But I'm still relaxing. Oh, my name ain't Jackson. I be maxin'. Boot pack 99 main attraction. 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We

0: in my face, scheming, wishing they was all above me. 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I'm mapping out my plan to hit the next trip. Rock a show, clock the dough, make niggas head dip. Yo, yo, the next thick chick I stick with. I hit splits before we lift. For instance, hit the ground, now we up in New York, JFK Airport. All my niggas in OX holding down the fort. Me, peanut butter, wild child, these are roams. 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From LAX to JFK.
1: If you feel the least bit uncomfortable, do let me know and I'll stop.
2: You wouldn't.
1: Relax.
2: Deeper. Deeper. Yes, yes.
1: Now I'm going to really pour it on.
2: I can take it.
1: Just let

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0: I'm a black pterodactyl.
1: Black pterodactyl.
0: I ain't the one to put crack in a pipe or crack in a capsule.
1: Crack in a capsule.
0: Never the one to fake jacks on a mic, put that in a manual.
1: Put that in a manual.
2: Never the one to fake jacks on a mic, put that in a manual.
0: Back to the rap skill. Tell me, why do you worship the skeleton holders?
1: Why the hell do you do this shit?
0: What will it take to bring heaven in focus?
1: Focus.
0: Open a doorway, malevolent hocus.

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0: I really do.
1: I really do because
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0: still twisting trees without all of them tax fees. 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
1: so no, with the funky face in your face. 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

0: type hip-hop.
1: That's right. 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
2: Yes, Your Honor. Okay, stay quiet.
1: What it is.
3: Yes, ma'am.
2: Thank you.
1: Yes, ma'am. I'm trying. What it is. I just think that
4: I will enlighten you.

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Never put me in your box if your shitty's text. Never put me in your box if your shitty's text. Don't ever put me in your box if your shitty's text. 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
3: 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Black Orpheus.
0: All right.
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0: Rockin' Squad, Super Nat. We are now outside of the Matrix.
1: Vision,
0: on the vision.

Mr. V's, too much cheese, someone take it from me, please. Please, can't get up, spine won't let up. Lump in my neck, ain't got time for a checkup. I'm fed up, but what am I to do? I'm worried about you, y'all. 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